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clap, let it clap. 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You see that? Shake that like you out of control. That thing to your. Bend it on down, put your face on the floor. That to your legs can't stand. High freak with the world in a hand.

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All right, y'all, settle in, man. We promised you an hour of bangers. And, yo, don't forget, we got the bangers countdown coming up as well. Back to school for a lot of people, man. Big shout out to everybody. We got so many people saying they're listening right now, moving back into the dorms. Crazy how back to school, man. Every year we act like we don't know what's happening. You know what I'm saying? Like, I saw, what was the meme? It was like, every mother can't believe her kid is in that grade. You know what I'm saying? Like, I can't believe, yo, you, if you,

0: 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Y'all know what I'm talking about. Like the parasocial relationships you have, maybe somebody on your friends list, you don't really rock with them on a day-to-day basis, but like, you know, you see what they post and then now they're posting this kid with his backpack going to high school all of a sudden. And then like another gray hair pops out of your beard. Oh, that's just me. That's just me. Every time, yo, Joey Etch, every time I see Vita, I'm just, I'm wondering who is this young adult and where is the newborn that I remember from when we started this show. I'm saying, man, y'all know what I'm talking about. But back to school, not just for the middle schoolers and the elementary schoolers and the kindergartners and the high schoolers, but to the people right now who are back in town saying they are happy to be back with XXL Higher Level Radio. Thank you for locking back in with us. And yo, great school year ahead. Whatever your campus is, shout it out right now. We definitely want to shout you out. We got more bangers coming up. 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
11: 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And since we're out on the West Coast all week long, out here ahead of our 2026 Double XL freshman class live show, I think we do Cali, Joey Etch. Let's just do Cali all week long. Throwback Cali? I think so, man. The city needs it right now. All right, this is

0: is XXL Higher Level Radio. And yes, indeed, we're out here live in LA all week long ahead of our huge XXL 2026 freshman class live. Thanks to our friends at Remy Martin. But let's get into this countdown, man. All right. I always say there's a Thames fix, a Thames itch that needs to be scratched. And let's get it in right now via this track by Dave featuring Thames. Rain Dance at number 3, XXL Higher Level Radio. The Bangers Countdown is on.
1: Let's get the party started. 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That's when I knew that your heart was scarring. 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
1: 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My name, DJ Digital, thanking you as always for locking in with us, especially during the bangers countdown. And I said it, man, we are live out here in Los Angeles all week. I thought I would get some more West Coast love. But you know what I'm saying? Sometimes it's the vibe. Sometimes the vibe outweighs the coast. And, well, you had Tems with Dave coming in at number three. We just heard from Drizzy Drake at number two with Shebang. And back in the number one spot, I guess it's her season right now, ladies and gentlemen. Never Sleep on Tems coming in the number one spot right now. Here's what you need. Your number one banger of the night, XXL Higher Level Radio.

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It is Double XL Higher Level Radio, and I said it earlier, we are live out in West Hollywood, not far from downtown LA, but yo, it's happening. It's crazy to be on the West Coast while the Tupac murder trial is happening. By the way, we'll tell you where you can check in and give you the latest on that when we come back. Higher Level Radio.

0: Hip-hop on a higher level, rolling XXL higher level radio. And we got way more where that came from. We are live from Los Angeles this week. And I said it earlier, man. Yo, by the way, DJ Digital here, tapped in, and thank you for listening. It's crazy being out here in LA while the Tupac trial is going on. Today, opening statements, by the way, began in the trial of Dwayne Davis, the former Los Angeles gang leader accused of killing rapper Tupac Shakur back in 1996. So this trial basically is being called the Tupac trial for nearly 30 years. You got to think about it, man. The killing of Tupac Shakur has been, and I'm going to throw up air quotes, a mystery, right? We've heard every rumor. We've heard every hot take, right? Well, a jury in Las Vegas started to hear the case of the former LA gang member accused of orchestrating the whole death, and opening statements out of the gate, man. We've got the latest at XXLMag.com as we follow this, but still, again, being out here in LA while this is going on and just kind of hearing the hearsay, like as you walk down the sidewalks, as you kind of hear people talking about it, it's on TVs. Like, remember back in movies, anytime somebody was just walking down the street in a city, they would stop in front of like it was always convenient that a television store is right there and like breaking news would be on. That's how it felt today, except it was just people with their smartphones. But either way, see the latest, because we know you got that smartphone or that dumb phone, whatever phone is in your hand, whatever device is nearby. XXLMag.com is a click away. And we've got the latest on the Tupac trial. We'll be checking in all week, coming back with more bangers. 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

0: 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Double XL Higher Level Radio. Gonna jump into the mix soon and one of my favorite songs out. If you like new music, this is a good week for it because it's been a minute since I feel like I got like a good Migos record. RIP Takeoff, man. RIP Take. You've got Quavo, you've got Offset, but this is Quavo on his own. But I'm telling y'all, I've had this argument a million times. I keep saying the thing that is missing in hip hop, producers, man. And I know we got good producers, but when good producers get with talented people and they get the best out of an artist, I don't know if hip hop, music in general, but hip hop, I don't know if hip hop is better than when a rapper and a producer are on the same page and also willing to work with one another. Like when a rapper can trust a good producer, hip hop is undefeated. Well, Pharrell might be going 3 for 3. Ladies and gentlemen, if you haven't heard the new record, Trance, Walk Him Down from Quavo, check it out right now. It's in our crop of new music right now that you can find. XXLMag.com. It's Higher Level Radio. We're coming back with more heat, more hits. 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

thank you for your requests. Thank you for your input. Thank you for your complaints, even, man. Whenever people are like, yo, play YB, I'm like, yo, okay, fine, whatever. You know, we get to whatever you want to hear, man. That's what the Level Up Mix is all about each and every night. In the mix with the homies, that's Mikey Offline, that's Joey Etch, and we are live from Los Angeles all week. So sometimes we're going straight, you know, from the radio straight to the club, literally, man. It is actually the energy out here, I think, is reflected in the mix that you're hearing right now. So stick around. We still got more of the show coming up. Don't go anywhere. And speaking of LA,

0: we're going to tell you how we're going to be celebrating not only the 2026 XXL freshman class in less than a couple weeks out here, but also looking back on that 2016 XXL freshman class, the iconic class. That freshman cover was lit, man. What are we doing for the 10-year anniversary? We'll tell you coming up. Don't move.
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have a huge show that we've got at the Belasco Theater in Los Angeles, but we're doing something special for our 2016 XXL freshman class as well. Looking back 10 years, the greatest class of all time? Yeah, man, hang on. 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Don't move. Who's cutting it?

0: Higher Level Radio, live from LA all week long, ahead of the big show coming up. And if you don't know about it, man, Remy Martin will be presenting at XXL Freshman Class 2026 live. Look, man, I'm out here early. Don't give me an excuse to be out here. One of my favorite cities to be in. But also when it comes to hip hop, you got to think about the energy, man. You got to think about just the, I don't want to call it optimism. What's the word, Joey, that I'm looking for? I think if anything, we're looking at this freshman class putting on for the future of hip hop. And I don't know what word will encapsulate that. I don't think there's a word that can do it. I think there's an energy and there's a feeling. And by the way, Remy Martin presenting that XXL Freshman Class 2026 live. That show is going to be at the Belasco Theater Thursday. That's next Thursday, August 27th. You can get your tickets, livenation.com. This is going to be hip hop history in more ways than one, because I wanted to give a nod to a lot of our 2016 XXL Freshman Class alumni that will definitely be in the building. And by the way, if you want to see all the content, because shout out to the XXLMag.com team, man. Joey Etch, the entire crew, man, Vernon, everybody put in work and almost kind of did two freshman classes in one. In terms of finding a new freshman class in the 2026 class, which, by the way, out here in LA, especially Miles Minnick, that class is getting a lot of praise ahead of this big show. But the 2016 class, all the content put together to honor this iconic class at XXLMag.com. 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But of course, if you want to see some of the sit downs like G Herbo, Denzel Curry, Dave East, all that information, man. Big shout out to Remy Martin for sponsoring their own page. It's the My Call series. You'll see it right now. Couldn't do it without our friends at Remy Martin, man. So be on the lookout for all of it in LA next Thursday at XXLMag.com right now. So tap in with us everywhere, and we're right back with more bangers on Higher Level Radio.
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Higher Level Radio. Coming up in just a few, we are not done yet. And you know, being out here in LA with the XXLMag.com crew, with everybody from XXL, it's crazy to think about how many rappers have a key to this damn city, man. The city's amazing. We're out here in LA, of course, ahead of our big freshman showcase next week at the Belasco Theater. By the way, if you didn't copy tickets at LiveNation.com, do that right now. Remy Martin presents the 2026 XXL freshman class live. But yo, how many rappers have a key to Los Angeles? And which city has given out the most keys to rappers? Yo, the list is updated. If you haven't seen the latest, LA is up there, bro. Like, I feel like any rapper can just move around out here. That's how many keys to the city. LA's just giving out keys. I'm saying, like, you struggle rappers out there, y'all might be able to get a key, man. I'm kidding. Check out the list right now. That and more at XXLMag.com. I got curious. I had to go see, man. And while we were there, we updated the list as well. Which rappers have keys to which cities? Some rappers have keys to multiple cities. They're just moving around with keys like that. Keys open doors. And we're right back with more hits, more bangers, XXL Higher Level Radio. We wrap up in a bit. She ain't-

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0: out your eyes. 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Hold on tight.
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0: Oh, no. Oh, God. Okay.
2: All right, y'all. And I was cruising these streets, trending topic, these drones. Yep. I want to know what people think. Where are they from? Aliens? Russia? China?
0: Aliens.
2: 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U.S.?
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3: All right, y'all. And I was cruising these streets, trending topic, these drones. Yep. I want to know what people think. 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Aliens? Russia? China?
1: Aliens.
3: 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U.S.?
1: Aliens.
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3: 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And I was cruising these streets, trending topic, these drones. Yep. I want to know what people think. Where are they from? Aliens? Russia? China?
0: Aliens.
3: Right here? U.S.?
0: Aliens!
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swear your eyes be telling me the same thing. 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
1: Didi, you kind of got me in a little trouble, and I need some advice on how to handle this situation with a friend of mine and his sister.
0: Oh, no.
2: Oh, oh no.
1: Oh, God. Oh, God.
0: Okay.
2: All right, y'all. And I was cruising these streets, trending topic, these drones. Yep. 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Where are they from? Aliens? Russia? China?
0: Aliens.
2: Right here? U.S.?
0: Aliens!
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1: 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Well, it's Wednesday.
2: So
1: it's Didi in the morning looking for Trey G right now. This early in the morning to find out what's trending with Trey.
3: Hey, so if you a video game lover, they got NBA 2K27 about to come out.
2: About to come out.
3: Yeah, NBA 2K27 about to come out. They say the top players in NBA 2K27 are all overseas players now. Oh, this is a changing of the guard in the NBA, it feels like. Shai Gilgeous-Alexander, what, he from Canada, if I'm not mistaken.
2: Canada, correct.
3: He like a 97 overall. He has probably like the highest rating in the game.
2: Okay. Oh, wow.
3: Victor Wembanyama, of course, he is from France.
1: Right.
3: He's a 97 as well. Nikola Jokic.
2: Yeah.
3: He's a 97, and he is from the same place as Luka Doncic.
2: Serbia,
3: something like that, right?
2: Yeah.
3: And then speaking of Luka, Luka is coming in at the number four spot, 96 rating overall. Mm, and, of course, he is from Serbia with Jokic. So, yeah, the best players in the league now are all from overseas.
1: Where's Cooper Flagg? He ain't nowhere in there?
3: Nah, he probably like 88 or something like that.
4: Hey, LeBron retired, so they got him at a 46.
3: Don't be disrespectful.
1: All right. Hey, listen, coming up, we got the five things you need to know to start your day. It's Didi in the morning. Weezy.

bar, but I'll show you how to gotta do it. 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
1: Good morning. It's Didi in the Morning. Welcome to Wednesday. It's Hump Day.
2: Hump, Hump Day.
1: Welcome to the show. I will be your host, Didi in the Morning. That is Trey G. Comedian JJ Williamson.
2: Good morning. Good morning. Good morning, good people.
1: If you're listening, let's get right to the five things you need to know to start your day. Let's go.
3: Five, four,
4: three, two,
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6: The five things you need to know right now on Didi in the Morning.
1: Did you guys see this? ABC now has filed a lawsuit against the FCC. Claiming now, according to this, they're saying that the FCC was doing some investigation of ABC and getting ready to take their license.
0: Mm.
1: They said all of this was part of the Trump administration's retaliatory campaign to curb ABC's free speech.
0: Oh, wow.
1: So now they're filing a lawsuit. 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
2: Wow. As they should.
1: Yeah.
2: 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He filed lawsuits like a mug, so might as well.

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2: we'll fix it in a snap. Today, expect partly sunny skies with a high of 80. Overnight, dropping down to a low of around 57. And for Thursday, it's going to be sunny with a high of 80.
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That's when I knew that your heart was scarring. 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
2: All right, listen, good morning. It's Didi in the morning, and we're going to play our $1,000 minute game. Before we get to the game, this was interesting to me. They said, according to a recent survey, liver is the most hated food. What's second most hated food?
3: Chitlins.
2: No, not America. America didn't vote on chitlins. No, that was African America. But
4: African America.
3: No, what? That does make sense.
2: This is all of America.
4: Okay. What about gizzards?
3: I was just gonna say gizzards.
4: I can't stand some gizzards.
3: They ain't bad.
2: Really? You don't like gizzards?
3: They ain't bad.
2: They chewy.
3: They chewy now.
4: Everybody in here, I love. I can't.
2: I'm not a gizzard either. I
3: eat them.
2: They're chewy.
3: I eat them.
2: My mom used to always have some gizzards and be like, "No, I'm good, mama."
4: I can't.
3: Your jaw gonna be strong as hell. The gizzards is almost like a jawbreaker.
2: It is.
4: Shut up. Some gizzards.

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0: So listen, you hit us up and you said you were going to make somebody mad. 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
2: Good morning, Didi in the Morning. Looking for Trey right now to find out what's trending with Trey.
3: Hey, so we can add some new items to the banned foods list that's being recalled. Let's go through like a full list, basically, of everything that's being recalled so far. Bacon has been recalled at this point. Granola has been recalled. Of course, eggs have been recalled. Fish sticks, they've also been recalled.
4: Oh, no.
3: Yes, indeed. Coconut fudge sandwiches have been recalled.
2: Come on.
3: Of course, jalapenos and salsa have been recalled.
2: Salsa?
3: Yeah, you talked about dog food the other day. It's been recalled. Now you can add to the list, though, popsicles.
2: Oh, God.
3: Yeah, they say Outshine popsicles. They are basically being recalled for possible glass being in the popsicles.
2: Oh, God, dang it.
3: Is what they are saying.
2: We're going back to sucking our thumb. That's how we're going to get full. Just suck your thumb.
3: Yeah, pretty much.
4: And rub your nose with the point finger while you do it.
2: You're going to be sitting up in meetings soon. Everybody in the meeting going to be sucking their thumb. They hungry.
3: Hell no.
4: We're going to mess around. Going to be a world full of overbites.
2: Damn. Stupid. What we going to... Okay. Coming up next hour, JJ says that he caught the Holy Ghost, y'all. Oh, Lord. We got to see what that is. And we got cash for you. Get ready to play our $1,000 minute game. Here's the number, 833. Talk to Didi.
4: That's 833-825-5233.
2: It's Didi in the Morning. Didi in the Morning is on.

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1: All right, good morning. It's Dee Dee in the morning. Guys, I need to talk to you about some basic life rules to see if you guys are aware of any of them. They say these are basic life rules, and does anybody in here go by any of them? Are you ready? One of the basic life rules says this: never kick a man when he's already down.
2: Oh yeah.
3: Yeah, absolutely.
1: Y'all believe in that too?
2: Oh yeah,
3: yes,
2: yeah.
3: Big one.
1: Y'all don't throw salt in the wound when somebody's down.
3: Nah. Unless I really don't care for you.
1: That's real.
3: If I really don't care for you, I'll be like, yeah, I told you.
1: You gonna throw some salt in that wound?
3: Boy.
2: Nah, yeah.
3: I'm talking about the side where it pours.
2: Don't do it. Reconsider.
1: Another basic life rule, they said, dress well, no matter what the occasion is.
2: No.
1: Is that true?
2: No.
1: You
2: know?
1: Nah, y'all don't care about that?
3: Not all the way, yeah.
2: I'd rather be comfortable. Me I'm too. So sorry. Yeah. I'd much rather be comfortable.
3: Because my occasion is going to the grocery store now. I ain't for the iron. Tell you that now.
1: You walk up in there just wrinkled. Yeah.
3: Boy.
2: I ain't going to lie to you. I'm taking a step further. If we going to a wedding or a funeral, I might have some basketball shorts on.
3: Damn.
2: Some basketball shorts on.
3: At a funeral?
2: Man.
1: Damn, Trey.
2: Look, I'm trying to be comfortable.
1: Trey, like, I ran up here real quick before I went and did this layup.
2: Yeah, for real.
3: Right. Trey gonna be like, hey, he don't see me.
1: But I'm here. My presence matters. They said, don't make fun of your friend in front of his kids.
2: Oh, no. Me and the kids make fun of him with him.
1: That's a basic life rule.
2: With each other. No.
3: Especially when the daddy walk off and look at you there.

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0: It's time to put up or shut up. 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
1: Today, expect partly sunny skies with a high of 80. Overnight, dropping down to a low of around 57. And for Thursday, it's going to be sunny with a high of 80.
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1: Hey, good morning. It's Didi in the Morning. Trey G's here, also comedian J.J. Williamson. 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
0: It's time to put up or shut up. 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
0: And he got in trouble?
2: They fired him.
0: Because he made a song.
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1: 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Like, you can't do that.
0: Waffle House, stop playing. Yeah, you stop got some playing. Good advertising. Yeah. Get that boy back his job.
1: Facts.
0: All right. Hey, listen. 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It's DD in the morning.
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0: Ladies who got everything you want and he has no kids and you think it's a red flag. And guys, you think that's a red flag for a woman?
1: For a woman to not have no kids?
0: Why?
2: No.
0: Why is that a red flag, y'all? Let us know
1: it
0: right now.
1: It shouldn't be.
0: Yeah. Let us know right now. 833. Talk to Aditi.
1: That's 833-825-5233.
0: Taking your calls to find out when did that become an issue? 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Y'all let us know now, right? 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

0: Las Vegas was built for stars. And on August 22nd, two of boxing's biggest take center stage. Rolly Romero never follows the script.
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0: It's time to put up or shut up. Rolly Romero versus Teofimo Lopez, August 22nd.
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2: Today, expect partly sunny skies with a high of 80. Overnight, dropping down to a low of around 57. And for Thursday, it's going to be sunny with a high of 80.
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let's get the party started. See you at the bar, you was hardly talking. That's when I knew that your heart was scarring. Friends to lovers need a part to star in. Like, wait, babe, let me

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1: 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All right, it's Didi in the morning. And so I got to tell you, Trey G and I were talking about this. Dr. Jay Barnett, you have seen him. He's been on our show a few times.
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2: Very.
1: And the man is really good. Like, you will hear this man say some things. You'll be like, wow.

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0: pop up on like Instagram. But didn't people say like back in the day Cisco messed up the music industry game?
1: No, why?
0: He spent like millions of dollars on one of his videos.
1: Damn.
0: And the record label was like, we ain't getting no money back from that music video. And like ever since then they don't like to spend music video money.
1: Damn. Yeah. I ain't know that. Well, Cisco, you did it. You ruined it.
2: And like they just announced that the MTV or Music Awards is coming back, and I just found out it's only 10 minutes.
0: Shut up.
2: ain't no categories.
0: Shut up.
1: Finally, Candy Burris is out here talking about K. Michelle, and she said, basically, you a mean girl. Don't be talking about me.
3: The clip where K. Michelle, she mentioned that you were a mean girl in Atlanta.
4: I personally feel that mean girls can't call other girls mean girls. It doesn't work like that. Mm. Like, we've seen her, like, literally go in on people on multiple times on camera, on television, you know, calling people out their name, doing all the things. And with that, I have to say, if I'm a mean girl, she was a mean girl too. If you are not nice to me, I am not nice to you.
1: I kind of get that. She's okay. Like, I'm going to give you the same energy you give me.
0: Yeah.
1: I'm like that too.
2: You show love, I'm going to show love.
1: I agree.
2: But if not, I'm going back with you.
0: They circle seem like it's just full of mean girls. Ain't it?
1: Like, everybody damn. On that Real Housewives, they all mean. All of them really are. You like, I told you, that's why I stopped. Why I can't. I'm like, okay. Damn. Hey, listen, coming up, we got cash for you next. It's Dee Dee in the morning.
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0: Alone.
1: I like that right there, though.
2: He should not have lost his job.
1: He should have, because now he's about to go to a whole nother level. He about to go. Damn the waffle. I'm about to buy me some Waffle House.
2: Shut up.
1: Denny's. Shut up. Come on. No. He about to be social media famous.
2: The Huddle House.
3: The
2: Stop
3: International
2: it.
3: Pancake okay. House.
2: Stop Come on now. Come
1: Stop.
2: On now.
1: Stop. He is about to take off, man.
2: Well, if he does, I know one thing. One person he got to take with him. Who? The chick that said, mm-hmm.
3: Yeah. Shout out to him.
2: Welcome to the waffle.
3: 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Coming up, we're going to shut the show down next. 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

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Tonight on the show, we got Too Short and Lil Jon. By the way, how did they meet, and who rejected who? It's a story you're only going to hear on XXL Higher Level Radio. 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

0: Allow me to reintroduce myself. My name is Joe. Joey Etch in the place to be. And all right, fam, with Jay-Z being the major topic of conversation all throughout the rap world this week, one of the most viral clips of Hov's very rare interview with GQ finds him opening up about a potential new album. Basically, Jay says he's definitely down, but when he does drop, it needs to be relatable to the people, but also a real reflection of how he feels at this point in his life.
1: What are you trying to put out there that you would want to put out there?
2: I don't know yet. I don't know. But I know that we have enough negativity currently.
1: Mm-hmm.
2: I know that for sure. I don't know what I need to create currently that's going to like fulfill me.
1: Okay.
2: And make me happy, because that's most important.
1: Yeah.
2: Right. And whatever that feeling is, you know, will vibrate and like, you know, touch people in a way with its honesty. And maybe I'm overthinking it. Maybe I'm stopping myself from just creating.
1: Mm-hmm.
2: Trying to create something that people like is where I think a lot of artists get jammed up. They love the feeling of that white hot feeling of when they was, you know, it felt new. And that newness, trying to create that, is where they get jammed up, because you don't know slang and you don't know anything. It's sad. It's like, it's cringy. Like, yeah. Nah, don't do that. You know what I mean?
1: Right.
2: Make your type of music, because you ain't doing what you saying you're doing. I'm not doing the same thing I was doing in 96.
1: Yeah.
2: So need to make that, any type of music that approaches that would be embarrassing, because it's not authentic.
1: Mm-hmm.
2: Just gotta make something timeless that I really love and that's really honest and true.

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1: Hawaiian.
2: Straight out the frying pan and into the fire. 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And yo, if I had to bet, I'd say it's coming sooner rather than later. Peep Jay-Z's hella dope interview with GQ in full up now at XXLMag.com. 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

Back with the Remus. These boys are my sons like Phoenix. 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Jimmy Neutron, I'm a young boy genius. On a futon, I'ma give it that. 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

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Joey Edge here for your Wednesday. Fam, did you see the one-of-one Daytona Rolex made for Drake to celebrate Iceman? I mean, this thing is incredible, and it's the only one in existence. 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

Magic 104.9, Grand Rapids, number one for hip hop. Aha, that new Cardi B. And that track right there just debuted at number three on the charts this week, which means that Barty has officially had at least one top 10 record every year for exactly 10 years straight. 10 for 10 from a 10 out of 10. You know what I mean? Cardi B. But you know she still has all the time for the ops, too. The beef between Barty and Bia is heating back up this week for sure. Follow all that drama on the site and the app.

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Joey Etch, The Daily Grind. Hella hype for that new Skilla Baby album that drops tomorrow at midnight. I know I'm checking for the track with Nas immediately. It's about to be up this week.

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Joey Etch, The Daily Grind. Yo, tap in with me, fam. 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Speaking of big wins, got a new contest on the way. We want to fly you out to Cali to see one of the greatest performers of our generation live and in the flesh. 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

0: 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The Keefe D murder trial, Tupac. Who actually killed Tupac? But either way, we're learning details that in 30 years, we didn't know, or they were rumored, right? People are on the stand, man. What happened today? We'll fill you in tonight on Higher Level Radio.
1: First person shooter mode. 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

0: Joey Edge on the Daily Grind. Fam, if I do say so myself, we've been hooking you up all over the place this year. From all of our winners in the Stack-A-Day giveaway contest in the spring, Nelson, Tina, Wayne, Shannon, all of them. We just sent Lindsay out to Chicago for Lollapalooza. Victoria and her fiance are headed to the Big Easy for Bruno. And yo, speaking of Bruno Mars, we are running it back, fam. This time, we're going to Cali with it. Starting this Monday, you'll have the opportunity for you and your plus one to get flown out to the San Francisco Bay Area and see Bruno Mars live. Bruno by the Bay, you know what I mean? We got round-trip airfare for two, a hotel stay, and a pair of tickets to see Bruno do his thing live on the Romantic Tour. The Bruno by the Bay contest starts this coming Monday, courtesy of our good homies at Intune Records. Yo, got plenty more details on how to win this thing on the way, so keep it right here. Magic 104.9, Grand Rapids, number one for hip-hop.
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Joey Edge back to it on the Daily Grind. Chris Brown, man, his legal team is still fighting back against his former housekeeper's bid to take the $13 million she won in that lawsuit directly from CB's profits that he's making on tour with Usher. Apparently, she wants that bread now. Follow up.

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Shorty, what's up, shebang? All of my ops, they diss. Please don't put me to the test. They tryna get back on the net. I'm tryna get back in the flesh. Yeah.

Magic 104.9, Grand Rapids number one for hip hop. Joey Edge out here doing my thing on the Wednesday grind, gearing up for Throwback Thursday tomorrow too. You know the vibes. We're going to be diving into the major moments in hip-hop history that went down this week in time. And if there's a track you need on that TBT tip, you know the deal. Just enter the chat for that, all right? Got a little preview now, taking it all the way back to 2019 with Roddy Ricch. Play it out,

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Lotto and Doja Cat with a hot one right there as they get set to hit the road together on tour this fall. And yo, if you're just pulling up this week, beef between Doja Cat and Tyga is not something I had on the old bingo card for the summer of 2026. If you missed that story, it's pretty hilarious. Catch all the updates up now on the site and the app.

0: tap in and be in the know with Magic 1049's Magic app. Did you know Michigan once had a rat bounty law? Until 2000, you could get 10 cents for every rat head you turned in. This 1915 law, meant to control rodents, was finally repealed after 85 years, deemed outdated and impractical for local government offices. 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

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Joey Edge, The Daily Grind, all types of dead fresh. Lil Baby right there. That's what the track is called. And that Pharrell beat is exactly that, dead fresh. And Pharrell's been on a major run this year with all these hits. The joint with Baby right there. Let him know with T.I. might end up being the rap song of the year, for real. And that track he just dropped with Quavo last week goes off too. Shout out to Skateboard Pete.

Grand Rapids, number one for hip hop, Magic 104.9. Joey Edge here, sitting shoddy with you for your work day. Fam, I said it earlier. I just cannot get over how crazy that one-of-a-kind watch Rolex made for Drake is. Straight fire, for real. You gotta peep the video on the site and the app. And then speaking of that fire, yo, what were the best of the best when it comes to new music drops over this past week? Got you, fam. I'll break down all the fresh bangers I've had on repeat. Coming through with that in about 10 minutes. Keep it right here. I know you got.

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Yo, what up, DJ Digital? 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Had a chance to get Too Short in studio, so tonight, Too Short's actually going to be here and explain how hard was it for rappers to get on. I mean, think about it. They were gatekeepers, and there were only so many rappers at a time. Too Short, in his own words, described how he put himself on back in the day. You got to be here to hear it tonight, XXL Higher Level Radio.

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0: Inside of the Daily Grind, it's been a hot summer, fam. Week in and week out lately, the rap game stays delivering all types of heat. And lucky for you, you don't even have to go sifting through all the playlists and all that, because I personally break down our official list of the hottest bangers of the week. And the major highlights for me this time around, definitely the new Cash Doll joint, NWM. All those flow switches are dope. And I mentioned it earlier, but Quavo and Pharrell got themselves a heater with their new song, Trance. And then, if you're a fan of the late, great Nipsey Hussle, you need to go hear that new Nipsey and Bino Rideau. The whole project is good, but 500 Horses is the song for me on that. Go check for those and the entire list of the best new bangers of the week. They're all right there for you on the site and the app. Magic 104.9 Grand Rapids, number one for hip-hop.
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Joey Edge here. Major news this week on the Meg Thee Stallion front. 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

0: 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Yizzer, Joey Etch here. Yo, if you're just coming through on the check-in this week, Monday pops off with your opportunity to fly out to Cali and see Bruno Mars live by the bay. 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
1: 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Inside of the Daily Grind, already halfway through the work week. We are cruising now. And then, yo, tonight at 7, DJ Digital back on the mic, live from Los Angeles, bringing all types of Hollywood vibes to XXL Higher Level Radio. 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

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Rocking the daily grind, I'm Joey Etch. Fam, after 3 decades of rumors, conspiracy theories, and all types of investigations, could the murder mystery of Tupac Shakur finally be coming to a close? And we'll get into the latest on this.

0: 10, girl, you a 10. 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Girl, you a 10, girl, you a 10, girl, you a 10.
1: 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And while we're out here in Hollywood, in Los Angeles, had a chance to chop it up with Lil Jon. So Lil Jon on the show tonight, talking about Lil Jon walking up to the radio station with a stack of his records to promote himself as a rapper, and people weren't feeling it. But how did Lil Jon convince people? And now, well, he's Lil Jon, right? That on the show you don't want to miss tonight, Higher Level Radio.
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30 years. My goodness. Think about how long that really is, right? And next month marks 3 decades since hip-hop lost one of its most fascinating, most magnetic, and definitely complicated personalities, Tupac Shakur. And now after 30 years as one of hip-hop's most infamous cold cases, we're finally seeing a murder trial. Jury selection went underway in Las Vegas this week for 63-year-old Dwayne Keefe D. Davis, who pleaded not guilty to one count of murder with a deadly weapon, and the prosecutors saying that the shooting was committed to promote, further, or assist a criminal gang. Police arrested Keefe D. back in 2023 after years of him publicly acknowledging that he was in the car and he helped provide the gun used in the murder of Tupac, right? Now, the prosecutors say the whole thing was in retaliation after a fight involving Pac, Suge Knight, and the late Orlando Anderson at the MGM Grand after that Tyson fight that same night. So they're saying the trial could last about a month now, and if he's convicted, Keefe D. faces life. So it's 3 decades later, and the world still is asking who killed Tupac, but we might finally have some real answers. Follow all the trial updates in real time up on the site and the app. Number one for hip-hop, Magic 104.9.

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0: 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You know I vibe different because you
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0: we'll still be on top. 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

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Dipping back into this daily grind, I'm Joey Etch. Fam, Kehlani still on fire here in 2026. Hit after hit. One of the best albums of the year, no question. And now she's killing it.

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Magic 104.9, Grand Rapids, number one for hip hop on the Daily Grind. Yo, I told you about the Bruno by the Bay contest that kicks off on Monday, but you still got some time to cash in on some Hall Pass cash, too. All you got to do to win is tap the app, enter to win that $500 Visa prepaid, so get to it before it's too late.

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1: There's an old saying in Tennessee. 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If fool me, we can't get fooled again.

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California girls, right into some California sunshine. And shout out to my guy DJ Digital. 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

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Tonight on the show, we got Too Short and Lil Jon. By the way, how did they meet, and who rejected who? It's a story you're only going to hear on XXL Higher Level Radio. 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
1: I used to think about immature things. 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Are you gonna call me like you said you would? Is this really your real phone number?

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Thorough as f- don't need your chest. 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Zodiac sign, it must be a Gemini moon, cause we about to go half. 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

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The Keefe D murder trial, Tupac. Who actually killed Tupac? But either way, we're learning details that in 30 years, we didn't know. Or they were rumored, right? People are on the stand, man. What happened today? We'll fill you in tonight on Higher Level Radio.

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Had a chance to get Too Short in studio, so tonight, Too Short's actually going to be here and explain how hard was it for rappers to get on. I mean, think about it. They were gatekeepers, and there were only so many rappers at a time. Too Short, in his own words, described how he put himself on back in the day. You got to be here to hear it tonight, XXL Higher Level Radio.

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5: Today, expect partly sunny skies with a high of 80. Overnight, dropping down to a low of around 57. And for Thursday, it's going to be sunny with a high of 80.
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1: Back with the Remus. These boys are my sons like Phoenix. 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Jimmy Neutron, I'm a young boy genius. On a futon.

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Canada. Brand new whip, just hopped in. I got options. I can pass that test like Stockton. 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

0: 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Until 2000, you could get 10 cents for every rat head you turned in. This 1915 law, meant to control rodents, was finally repealed after 85 years, deemed outdated and impractical for local government offices. 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
1: 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And while we're out here in Hollywood, in Los Angeles, had a chance to chop it up with Lil Jon. So Lil Jon on the show tonight, talking about Lil Jon walking up to the radio station with a stack of his records to promote himself as a rapper, and people weren't feeling it. But how did Lil Jon convince people? And now, well, he's Lil Jon, right? That on the show you don't want to miss tonight, Higher Level Radio.

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1: Hey, a listener called in and said she wanted to cancel her wedding with her dude because of a picture he took. 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
2: Today, expect partly sunny skies with a high of 80. Overnight, dropping down to a low of around 57. And for Thursday, it's going to be sunny with a high of 80.
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1: She ain't even all that. 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

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Tonight on the show, we got Too Short and Lil Jon. By the way, how did they meet, and who rejected who? It's a story you're only going to hear on XXL Higher Level Radio. 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
1: 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What up? It is DJ Digital in studio and ready to go. And don't forget, we are live this week from Los Angeles. And on the show tonight, man, we got a couple familiar faces, hip-hop legends in the building. Too Short and Lil Jon. We'll get to all of it coming up in just a few. So lock in with us. We got bangers, trending topics. Halfway through the week, let's get it. 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
2: She ain't even

All right, DJ Digital, settling in. I told you we got legends on the show tonight. Hip-hop icons Too Short and Lil Jon. Matter of fact, they got a project dropping soon, man. You've seen Too Short making the rounds. He's been doing the podcast, you know what I'm saying, telling the stories. We got to tap in, man. And yo, it was great to hear from Too Short on how different it is now to even break into the game versus back in the late 80s, into the 90s, when he and every other rapper was trying to get on. We've got that coming up next. Stick around. XXL Higher Level Radio.

0: XL Higher Level Radio. And more bangers coming up, man. I told you I got the hits lined up tonight. Don't forget, get your votes in for that bangers countdown coming up in just a few as well. Legends are in the building as we are out here in Los Angeles. Had a chance to sit with Legends. Too Short's got a project dropping. I've heard about this for a minute now, man. I want to tell you, like a year ago, I heard a couple of songs. Lil Jon producing the whole project. We know they've made magic as a duo. As a matter of fact, sat with both and, yo, had the chance to ask questions. My question to Too Short, how different is it, right, today for rappers trying to get on? Like, you got to have your social game. He's been doing the podcast appearances. He was doing this appearance yesterday where I had a chance to ask him this question compared to back in the day when there was only a handful of rappers that could even be on at any given time, even on the radio as well. Too Short, in his own words.
1: You know, I think as we live in this internet age of, like, it's just so many, hip-hop has now become so popular, you might say it's oversaturated, but I think that back in the day, yes, there were limited slots, and the competition to get in those slots was so high that I think that rap had a level of quality that, you know, they talk about the gatekeepers and we need the gatekeepers back and all that shit. That's just over. But I'm just saying, you had to win that slot. And when you won that slot, you had people like Don Cornelius said, come on Soul Train. You got the people on BET come and say, come sit on the couch. You got MTV, you got all these things that you couldn't get through. You couldn't get to that platform if you weren't chosen for the spot. So it was like a badge of honor, man. Like, you know, something that you can hold your head up high and go, I'm one of the chosen ones this year. They only chose a few every year. And you had to really, like, just think about the gatekeepers. Like, think about it in a realistic term. There's a gate, and there's these motherfuckers not letting you in. And you got to figure out how to get a toe in, then a foot, then get halfway in. You know when you sneak in the club? And you got no credentials, but you got to get that motherfucker. That's exactly what it was. You like, I'm spinning tonight. I don't got my credentials, but I'm supposed to be in here. Like, I'm spinning, and I don't have a pass, but I'm getting paid. Let me in this motherfucker. That was hip-hop, man. Just like I'm yelling right now, it was like, let me in this motherfucker. That was hip-hop. We need to get back to that, though. Let me in this motherfucker. Because you know why? There's too many people opening the door for themselves. Sneaking inside doors and windows and how'd you get in the party?
0: Yo, we got plenty more from Too Short coming up on the show, as well as Lil Jon. Like I said, out here in LA, it was a conversation, man. Had a chance to ask some really dope questions. Going to share all of it with you, of course. With all things trending, the show is just warming up. Stick around. More bangers on the way. It's XXL Higher Level Radio.
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1: Let's get the party started. 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That's when I knew that your heart was starring. 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

Our friends from Remy Martin paying homage to the 2016 XXL freshman class, and we made it real easy for you to find everything you need to celebrate the likes of Anderson .Paak, 21 Savage, RIP to XXX Man, Yachty, Uzi Vert, who's got a new single, by the way. Have y'all heard it yet? Pretty dope. We'll get to all of it coming up next. We'll tell you where to find it. Easy. It's XXL Higher Level Radio.

up to the party. It is XXL Higher Level Radio. And if you're just showing up, man, it's all good. We're just warming up tonight. Still to come, the Bangers Hour. And I got some requests lined up for you. By the way, if you don't know about it, Remy Martin, man, the My Call series, 2016 XXL freshman class, we've definitely been honoring them on the 10-year anniversary, man. So the likes I said earlier, Anderson Paak, you think about Lil Yachty, you think about Dave East, G Herbo, you think about, again, RIP XXX, 21 Savage, the list goes on. The class, I just don't think we're ever going to have a class. It was the moment in time, but it's also the trajectory of all of their careers since 2016. And not all in the same way. The brands, this was the SoundCloud era. You got to think, 2016, peak SoundCloud. A lot of people in hip hop didn't know where this thing was going. We were getting our music in different ways. People were getting on the map. People were getting put on in different ways, right? It wasn't perfect, I can tell you that. But, you know, 10 years later, it's pretty dope to see how Remy Martin, all in one place, by the way, we've made it easy to get to. 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So thank you to Remy. And by the way, if you haven't seen some of the sit-downs, DJ Drama, who was the DJ for the 2026 class and that 2016 class, speaking on back then and how things have kind of all shaken out in hip-hop and also with these freshmen today. 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

Coming to you live from Los Angeles all week long, and Too Short and Lil Jon popping into the show. Man, we had a chance to sit down. It was a conversation. We have still to come on the show, Lil Jon talking about what he actually had to do to get people to listen to his records. Like, my man would show up. He knew the right people to hand the records to. I heard a story once of Lil Jon leaking Usher's Yeah, because the label didn't believe in that track as the first single. And I think the rest is history. Stories like that coming up on XXL Higher Level Radio. Stay close.

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